0: Rete 1.
1: Well, boy, this woman giving me one set of pressure here. All I hear about is French letter, all kind of thing.

search for diamonds in the sky. And as she walks back home on each rainy day, my honey walked into this

Come on, fly with me. Let's take off in the blue. Once I get you up there, where the air is rarefied, we'll just glide, starry-eyed. 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